0: 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Win every Wednesday.
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Sa ngalan ng pag-ibig. 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

when Magellan discovered the Philippines. On March 16, 1521, when Magellan landed in Limasawa, the people met him. What did the people do? Clap their hands and co, kick and roll and smile and glow. That is why we love him so. Then Magellan answered to the people of Limasawa. Good morning, good morning, good morning to you. Good morning, oh how do you do? Nakaintindihan din sila mga kaibigan. Ngunit sa Limasawa mga kaibigan, hindi nagustuhan ni Magellan dahil wala silang palingkiron. Mahirapan sila pang shopping, kaya sila nagpunta sa Cebu. But when Magellan landed in Cebu, Raha humabon meet him. Raha greeted Magellan. Oh, Sir Magellan, good morning, pretty rose buds. I pray you tell me true, to be as sweet as a red rose, what must a body do? To be as sweet as a red rose, a little girl like you, just grows and grows and grows and grows, and what must he must do? Then Magellan answered, oh yes, Sir Raha, of all the queer birds I ever did see, the owl is the queerest by far to me, for all the longs set on a tray, and when the night come, away fly she. Nakintindihan din sila magkabila. Then Magellan asked, by the way, Sir Raha, what is your transportation around the city of Cebu? Dahil wala pang kutsi noong araw. Raha humabon answered, I had a little pony, his name was Double Gray. I lent him to a lady to ride a mile away. She whipped him, she lashed him, she rode him to a mile. I would not lend my pony now for all the lady's hire. Nagandindihan din sila. Din Raha humabon asked, by the way, Sir Magellan, how many days did you travel around this world? Magellan answered, 30 days of September, April, June, and November, all the race of 31, except February as 28. Nakitindihan din sila. Then, Magellan baptized the people of Cebu. When Magellan baptized the people of Cebu, Magellan recited, twinkle, twinkle, little stars, how I wonder what you are, up above the way so high, like a diamond in the sky. Then the people of Cebu answered, rain, rain, go away, come back another day. Rain, rain, go away, little baby want to play. Nakintindihan din sila magkaibigan. Then Magellan visited in Mactan in order to Christianize them everyone. But when Magellan landed in Mactan, Lapu-Lapu met him on the shore. Lapu-Lapu shouted, Sir Magellan, I shot an arrow into the air. It fell to earth, I know not where. Then one of Magellan's men came and said, Sir Magellan, we will go away from this island because Lapu-Lapu want to kill you. But Magellan answered, no, my man, don't be afraid. You know, all things bright and beautiful, all creatures great and small, all things wise and wonderful, the Lord God made them all. Nagatindihan din sila magkaibigan. Then one of Lapu-Lapu's men came and said, Sir Lapu-Lapu, don't fight Magellan because Magellan has thousands of men. But Lapu-Lapu answered very briefly, no, my man, don't be afraid. You know, I have two hands, the left and the right, holding up high, so clean and bright. Clap them softly, one, two, three. Clean little hands are good to see. Nakintindihan din sila mga ganyan. Then Lapu-Lapu ordered his men to fire. Now, my men, are you ready to fire? The men of Lapu-Lapu answered, yes, sir, bow-wow-wow, bow-wow-wow. Come on, my little master. Come, let's race, to see who run the faster. 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
0: Then when Magellan hit by the bullet of Lapu-Lapu in his snake, Magellan cried, "Mother, mother, I am hit. Call the doctor very quick. Doctor, doctor, shall I die? 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And that's the end of Magellan in the island of Mactan long time ago. Nakintindihan din sila mga kaibigan.
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